call it a sex scene. The back is a nice tease. 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I'm sorry, a sex tape. 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
1: Et Seigneur, c'est pas.
0: The night. 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The rhythm of the night.
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1: Rends paix à ce moment-là.

What is up, Sia? Sia Budapest! My name is Sam Fell. If you guys ready to party, I wanna see your hands!

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If you guys can have some fun. Budapest, Hungary. 모자로 shock make some noise.

Budapest. I don't care if you're with your amour, if you're looking for your amour, if you're just here to have some fun. I can't breathe that, sorry. One more time, Budapest.

one is for my son Florian. 2 years old. Let's show him that the world is a beautiful place. Budapest, you're in.

Budapest! My name is Sam Feld. We are never ever going home. We're just getting started. We're getting warmed up. Make some noise!

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You got me. For another 23 minutes. Radio 1, one more time. Put them up, put them up, put them up. 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

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Two hearts are better than one, but it's still Radio 1. Put them up, put them up, put them up. If you're ready for that future tropical sound, make some noise.

This one went all the way up to number one in the US Dance Radio. Sam Phil, Steve Aoki, Xena, Noel Rogers, Sir Cable. I'm going out. If you're going out with me, make some noise.

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Y'all gon' make me go all out up in here, y'all gon' make me act a fool up in here, y'all gon' make me lose my cool up in here, up in here, up in here.